so romantic. We fight so beautifully. So I just gotta have it. With you, I'm gonna die young. But without you, nothing's fine. And I know that I should run, but I put my money on red. With you, I'm gonna die young.

about Jubilee, 'cause I'm only human after all, and you're only human after all. Don't put the blame on me.